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1: 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Don't you think I'm a little too young to be messed with like that?

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1: Played it cool and I played it dumb. Don't you think I'm a little too young to be messed with like that? So convincing, you made it look fun. Laugh it off, but the damage is done. Saying, baby, just relax.

that bounce, it's that beat, it's the vibe that we keep on beat. Day in, day out, we working our asses off for those 9 to 5. But what we really wanna do is just vibe. So what we're gonna do now is get into that bounce.

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Este es el sello Audio Kiss en el espectro radial 90.7 FM. 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You played it cool and I played it dumb. Don't you think I'm a little too young to be messed with like that? So convincing, you made it look fun. Laugh it off, but the damage is done. Saying, baby, just relax.

faith, our colors will fade eventually. So if our time is running out, day after day, we'll make the mundane a masterpiece. Oh my, my, oh my, my love, I take one look at you, you're taking me out.